0: 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Radio Actief. 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

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And I

0: 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Jouw leven. 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
1: A few questions that I need to know. How you could ever hurt me so. I need to know what I've done wrong.